Tiny Habits with Matty Healy of the 1975 doing some guest vocals on Anything He Was. Oh, He Deads before that, More Than I Needed, and Will Hoag's Never Give In at the top of the hour here on 91.9 WFPK. I'm Kyle Meredith. Going to be talking with Maggie Lindemann here in just a few moments. She broke out early on in her career with Pretty Girl and then went very in the opposite direction. Heavy. We're going to be talking about all of that here in just a few moments. On FPK, I'm Kyle Meredith. Good evening to you. Also got the latest from Baby Rose lined up. We'll do some Zap Mama with, it's Zap Mama covering Phoebe Snow from back in 97. But I want to start with some Tears for Fears. This is from their Seeds of Love album, 1989. Took them a few years to follow up Songs from the Big Chair. This one features Oletta Adams on co-vocals and Phil Collins on drums. It's Woman in Chains, Tears for Fears, FPK.

0: 91.9 WFPK is proud to sponsor Bourbon and Beyond, returning this year with the Foo Fighters, Mumford & Sons, Chris Stapleton, and the Dave Matthews Band. 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
1: 91.9 WFPK. I'm Kyle Meredith, and tonight my guest, alt metal singer Maggie Lindemann. She dropped a new EP called Head Splits, and it finds her at a bit of a crossroads of her career. We got to talk all about it in an interview that you can watch at WFPK.org.
2: We're always moving into different moments in our lives, and I don't know, I never saw it that way of like coming out of the last project, and then like there has been a lot of celebratory moments, and I'm very proud of like the accomplishments I've had and the place I'm in now. But I just think that now I'm talking about a different part of my life that I haven't really talked about before. With my past projects, it's been kind of different topics than I'm talking about in this project. So in this project, it's really focused on love and being in love and that feeling of being in love, but having that fear in the back of your mind that's been instilled in you that like everyone leaves, and having that just anxiety. I think it's just a different aspect of my life that I'm talking about now. So it's not about not celebrating my accomplishments, but it's just about now I'm diving into different parts of my life that are now the most important things to me.

0: Maggie Lindemann, You Hold My Love. That comes from her Head Split EP here on 91.9 WFPK. I'm Kyle Meredith, hanging out with the alt-metal songwriter to talk all about where she is in her life right now and really what's on her mind. 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
1: I do look like Gwen Stefani because she was at her prime and she wasn't, I think... Oh, I don't want to get her age wrong, but I know she was in her late 20s, early 30s when she started popping off with No Doubt. So I think that's really inspiring. Just the feeling of getting older and you're seeing all these new talents coming in, and a lot of them are really young. Like, people are 16, 17. It shouldn't be like this, but it is really a weird feeling to just know that you're getting older and you're not 16 anymore. And I'm officially entering my late 20s right now. And that's just a really scary feeling, especially being a woman. I feel like we are put under so much pressure to achieve so much at a young age. And it's just not always the case, you know? Like, I might not hit my prime till I'm 30, and that might be the time where I release my best music. You just never know. And that's just a scary feeling of, oh my God, am I running out of time?

0: That's Maggie Lindemann with 24 on 91.9 WFPK. I'm Kyle Meredith, hanging out with Maggie to talk about this new Head Split EP. 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
1: This one was a difficult one for me because I felt like I just did Paranoia and Sucker Punch back to back. Like, I started working on Sucker Punch literally like right after Paranoia came out. So during this era, I guess, like, I didn't know what I was doing at all. Like, I think it all really came together. Like, I was going to sessions being like, I have no idea what I want to do. I just know I want to do it and we need to just figure it out. Somehow it really came together and I'm really happy that they did, because there was a point I was like, oh my God, this is just a mess. Like, I don't know. I really followed my style the most, like my current sense of style, just wanting to be more evanescency, like in my style where I'm wearing more black and I'm not wearing as much plaid, or like, that's what I really followed the most was my fashion, which I guess sounds kind of weird to like be like, oh, how did you get, you know, an EP based off your fashion? But yeah, that's the truth.

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1: 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So...

It's a new hit from the Revivalists. That's Heartstop. Had Dawn Richard before that with Boomerang. Dawn just announced she's got a new record coming out here in a couple of months. I'll be looking forward to, but just reminded me of how much I love that second line song there with Boomerang. Courtney Barnett in that set as well. Thanks again to Maggie Lindemann. The full interview, WFPK.org, and the Kyle Meredith With podcast. The Chili Peppers cover Hendrix next here on 91.9. 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I'm Kyle Meredith here on FPK. Also got some Grace Potter lined up. We'll hit the latest from Bourbon and Beyond headliners Foo Fighters, but we'll start the sets, as I mentioned, from the Mother's Milk record all the way back in 1989. It's the Chili Peppers covering Fire on FPK Louisville.

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UFPK is teaming up with the newly renovated Discovery Theater at the Kentucky Science Center for a special night with the King. 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If you've ever wondered what it would have been like to see Elvis in Las Vegas, this might be the next best thing. 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

0: Johnny Marr is about to release his fifth solo album, The Age of Everything. That's our first listen, called Spin, here on FPK. Had the Jayhawks and Lady Blackbird before that. Some Kristen Hirsch, Aaron Lee Taz, Jan, and the Mountain Goats still to come here on 91.9 WFPK. I'm Kyle Meredith. Let's do tonight's TV and the Radio, where we look at iconic television theme songs. This one heads back to 1986 when the show premiered on Showtime, a fictionalized version of a stand-up comic who constantly broke the fourth wall. That comic named Gary Shandling, and with writer Alan Zweibel, came up with an idea for the theme song about the theme song is about writing the theme song. And then Joey Carbone composed it. Singer Bill Lynch nailed the recording in one take, later admitting he didn't even know who Gary Shandling was. Bill Lynch, this is the theme to Gary's show, tonight's TV and the Radio, here on FPK Louisville.
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Sam Benton's in that updated version of Not an Addict here on 91.9 WFPK. Elvis Costello and the Mountain Goats before that. 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Get up, Kyle Meredith. I'm going to get out of here. Thanks to my guests tonight, Maggie Lindeman, Ashton Irwin, Paloma Faith. All of my interviews at WFPK.org and the Kyle Meredith With podcast. I'm back tomorrow with Adam Duritz of the Counting Crows, the Jim Blossoms, and Juliana Hadfield all joining me. That starts at 6 p.m. tomorrow. Before I leave, I'll play the latest Leon Bridges and Fiona Apple's theme song to the new show Lucky right after Pulp from the soundtrack to Mission Impossible. It's I Spy on 91.9 WFPK. Have a great night.

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Axe and the Hatchet Men, Friday, August 21st at Headliners. 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

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Who says Louisville anyway? 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

0: 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It's a country song.
1: Howdy, neighbors. 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

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I'm Matt Anthony, host of the Friday Night Sound Clash from 7 to 11, Fridays on 91.9.

I got your address from the phone book in the library. Wandered in, looked you up, and you were there. Weird that you've been living maybe 2 miles away for the best part of 20 years. You must be what, in your early 40s now? If I remember, you were born in June. Or was it May? Eisenhower was the president, although it may have been.

0: He's still going with...
1: No, that's not fair. I know I haven't been the very best of dads. I'll hold my hand up there. The reason that I'm writing is I'd like for us to meet. Get a little daughter-dad action going soon. We could put things behind us, eat some pizza, drink some beer. You still see your sister, Lemley?

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How about this? Let's choose a book and we'll read it before we meet. Then we can sit down in a restaurant, have a look at the menu, and talk about it while we eat. See, if we never had a problem, then that's what life would be like. Easy, uncomplicated, cool. So let's just pretend that the past didn't happen. 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I don't want to know if I've got grandchildren. No need to tell me where I went wrong. I don't want to know what happened in your 30s. You want to try Cold Mountain? Or is that too long?

Hi, this is Matthew Cause from Not a Surf. Why do I love 91.9 WFPK? So much music. That's why.

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4: How you doing? We're Madonna. 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

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Axe and the Hatchet Men, Friday, August 21st at Headliners. Jim James Wowed Out Tour at the Brown Theater, Saturday, November 28th. 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
1: Howdy, neighbors. 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

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Here's what's up for grabs this week. Axe and the Hatchet Men, Friday, August 21st at Headliners. Jim James Wowed Out Tour at the Brown Theater, Saturday, November 28th. 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

0: it sounds country, man. That's what it is. It's a country song.
1: Howdy, neighbors. 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

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Axe and the Hatchet Men, Friday, August 21st at Headliners. Jim James Wowed Out Tour at the Brown Theater, Saturday, November 28th. And Totally Tubular Festival with Thomas Dolby, Flock of Seagulls, and more, Friday, August 14th at Iroquois Amphitheater. 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

Romeo Void at 91.9 WFPK, their benefactor album released on this day in 1982, and Never Say Never. The Black Keys starting things off from their Magic Potion album and a song they released on this day in 2007, Just Got to Be. I'm Mel. It is 7 minutes after six. A very good Thursday morning to ya. It's going to be mostly sunny and, oh good, I get to say the H word again, humid. Some isolated downpours are not out of the question. High's going to be around 89. Partly cloudy tonight, dropping down to 73, 74 degrees right now. Got, some Patty Drew coming up, the war on drugs, also new music from Hermanos Gutierrez. First, though, Allison Russell getting some help from Joy Olatokun and Julie Williams on No Springtime at FBK.

0: That's the latest from Hermanos Gutierrez in Canto Andino at 91.9 WFPK. The War on Drugs before that. I Don't Live Here Anymore. They're going to be at Bourbon and Beyond, by the way, Thursday, September 24th. Patty Drew in there covering Otis Redding's Hard to Handle. And Allison Russell starting things off, getting some help from Joy Oladokun and Julie Williams on No Springtime. Got some live Roseanne Cash coming up, as well as new music from Aaron Lee Tasjan. 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

0: I like him a lot. I don't think Aaron Lee Tashjian gets enough love. That's from his new album, Get Over It, Underdog, and Lost and Alone, 91.9 WFPK. Roseanne Cash before that, recorded live from Austin City Limits in 1993, and The Wheel.
1: It's time for the WFPK Concert Calendar. Here's what's going on around town.
0: Well, let's see. Tonight, WFPK presents Andy Frasco and the UN at Headliners at 8. We're also proud to sponsor White Woolly at the Depot at NoCo. That's at 7. Also at 7, John Mulaney is at the Louisville Palace. You've got Here Come the Mummies at the Mercury Ballroom at 8. Tomorrow, WFPK presents the Modiste Album Release Show with J.J. Hill at Zanzibar at 8. Louisville Jazz Festival is at Iroquois Amphitheater with Boney James, Avery Sunshine, and Marcus Miller. That gets underway at 7. Hayden Blount is at Headliners at 8. You got Don't Call Me Lady, Casey Powell, and more at Magbar at 7. Southern Accents, the Tom Petty tribute, is at the Mercury Ballroom at 8. Friday Fest at Highview Park with Decades, that's at 6. 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
0: The WFPK question of the day. All right, the kids are headed back to school. What song are you blasting in celebration? You can text us 502-814-9375. Maybe you're not celebrating. Maybe you're sad and it's a sad song. Whichever it is for you, text us 502-814-9375. I've got a 5-0 tune from Alex Clark coming up, plus new music from Yard Act. First, it's Prince. Gotta Stop Messing About at FPK.

0: A band out of Birmingham, England, the Au Pairs, and It's Obvious at 91.9 WFPK had the latest from Us Three featuring Akil Dasan with Cool Cat, a 5-0 tune from Alex Clark in there, Carving My Name in History, the latest from Yard Act called New Beginnings, and Prince starting off that nice long set with Gotta Stop Messing About. I'm Mel at 6:52. Good to be with you on this Thursday, inching closer to the end of the week. 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

Radiohead at 91.9 WFPK with a song that turns, are you ready for this, 25 today from Amnesiac, Knives Out. Kings of Leon starting off the hour from Mechanical Bull. They released that song on this day in 2013, Wait For Me. I'm Mel. It is almost 9 minutes after 7, going to be mostly sunny and the humidity coming back. Oh, joy. Isolated downpours are possible, too, with a high of 89. Partly cloudy tonight, dropping to 73. We are at 74 degrees right now. And the WFPK question of the day, the kids are headed back to school. What song are you blasting in celebration? I love this. Callie says, Freedom by George Michael. I love my son, but I am more than ready for him to go back to school. I think a whole lot of moms and dads will agree with you there. What song are you blasting in celebration? 502-814-9375. That's where you can text us here in the studio. In the meantime, got Pavement coming up. Also new music from Brandon Flowers. First, Pale Hound, L. Kempner's project, and a cover of Elliott Smith's Southern Belle at FPK.

0: That's Killers frontman Brandon Flowers, his solo album Thrasher, coming out August 21st. That's called Plans at 91.9 WFPK. Pavement in there with Shady Lane and Palehound, starting things off with their cover of Southern Belle. Amy Mann coming up in minutes, also new music from Charlie XCX. 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Betsy says, love you so much and hope you can feel the hugs from afar. 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
1: 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Axe and the Hatchet Men, Friday, August 21st at Headliners. Jim James, Wowed Out Tour at the Brown Theater, Saturday, November 28th. 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

That's Charlie XCX from Music Fashion Film and her latest SX26 and 91.9 WFPK. Amy Mann, that's from the soundtrack to the HBO show Vinyl. It was canceled long ago, but that was from the soundtrack, and a cover of the Carpenters' Yesterday Once More. I just love Amy Mann. Need to have some more from her. Haven't heard anything from her in a bit. We're coming up on 7:30. I'm Mel. Good to be with you as always. Our WFPK question of the day. We have you text us your reply so we can share it here in the studio, 502-814-9375. Today's question, the kids are headed back to school. What song are you blasting in celebration? And this is my favorite one so far this morning. Christy says Hong Kong Garden on blast so I can dance like a banshee without my eighth grader begging me to stop. I like your style, Christy. We're going to do it. Susie and the Banshees at FBK.

0: 91.9 WFPK. That is Brittany Howard and Ruby Amanfu with a cover of Rodriguez's I Wonder. Brittany Howard, of course, back with Alabama Shakes, and they're going to be with the Tedeschi Trucks Band at Riverbend Music Center coming up August 26th. Latest from the Warren Treaty in there, You Can't Hurt Me Anymore, had some Stones in there. No Use in Crying from Tattoo You. It was actually released as the B-side to Start Me Up on this day 45 years ago. Ramones also in that set with Something to Believe In. New Billy Strings from his upcoming album, So Much for Goodbyes. That was Burn the Other End. And Susie and the Banshees starting things off. That was for Christy, who texted in response to our WFPK question of the day. The kids are headed back to school. What song are you blasting in celebration? And she said Hong Kong Garden. So thought we'd do that one. It is 7:53. 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Quest Outdoors end of summer event details are on Facebook and Instagram. And Kentucky Performing Arts and Danny Wimmer presenting Jim James' Wowed Out Tour, a solo acoustic show with music from Jim James' new album, Wowed Out, Saturday, November 28th at the Brown Theater. 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
0: It is almost time to flip over to the AM radio side of the dial. Before we do that, though, I have a 5-0 tune from Maiden Radio from an album they released 15 years ago today called Lullabies. First, though, from Shreveport, Louisiana, Serotones, Gotta Get to Know Ya, at FPK.

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0: the late, great Patsy Cline at 91.9 WFPK from her third and final album before she, of course, passed away in the car wreck. Plane. Okay. I didn't get enough sleep last night. You know what I meant. Sentimentally Yours, the name of the album, was released on this day in 1962. That was strange in every sense of the word. Had The Game of Love in there. ABBA starting things off. Song that went to number four on this day in 1974.
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0: Yep, it's AM radio time, looking at iconic songs from the 60s and 70s when AM ruled all. And on this day in 1965, well, a memorable song made its debut. It launched a young Welsh singer into international superstardom and became linked to a really kind of chaotic comedy movie and compelled a lot of people to sing along with the word "woe" repeatedly. Now, at the time, Tom Jones was still, you know, the new guy. He was born Thomas Woodward in a part of Wales that I cannot pronounce, but he'd spent years singing in local clubs before finally catching a break with producer Gordon Mills, who also changed his name to Tom Jones because I guess Thomas Woodward wasn't, you know, ordinary enough, so he went with Tom Jones. Okay. His first hit, of course, it's not unusual, had already exploded earlier in 1965, showing off one of the biggest voices in popular music. And at the time, everyone wondered, okay, is he going to be a one-hit wonder? Will he be able to continue that success? He did, especially when Hollywood came calling. Producer Charles K. Feldman was putting together an all-star comedy based on a novel by Frank Harris. And the cast would include Peter Sellers, Peter O'Toole, Ursula Andress, a pre-icky Woody Allen, at least that we knew of. The film needed a theme song that would match its kind of offbeat energy, so they had songwriting legends Burt Bacharach and Hal David do it. Now, Tom Jones, they thought, was the perfect choice, but he wasn't sold, later saying in an interview, quote, "When I first heard it, I thought," this is his quote now, "what the bloody hell do they want me to sing this for?" But Bacharach explained, "I want the big voice to sing this bloody crazy song." So he finally agreed. And actually, Tom Jones later admitted he almost passed out recording it because the song required him to belt with such power. By the end of the session, he said he was gasping for breath. But it was worth it because, you know, it became a hit. Went all the way to number three here in the States. Released 61 years ago today, our AM radio selection is Sir Tom Jones with "What's New Pussycat" at FBK.

0: from the original motion picture soundtrack to Jesus Christ Superstar, Yvonne Ellerman and Ted Neely, Everything's All Right. 91.9 WFPK, Bob Marley and the Wailers in there with Jammin'. And our AM radio selection for today, it was released on this day in 1965, Tom Jones and What's New Pussycat. Got new music from Graham Coxon and Dinosaur Jr. coming up, as well as today's Yachty by Nature feature. 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
2: 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I'm a rock star. All right, turns out there is enough room in rock and roll for me.
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Dinosaur Jr. at 91.9 WFPK, their new album, They're Near, coming out soon, August 28th. That's Several Got Away. Had Graham Coxon of Blur, his solo album, Castle Park, starting things off, and Billy Says. It is 8:27, going to be mostly sunny, and yes, the H word again, humid. Some isolated downpours are not out of the question. The high is going to be around 89. We'll drop to 73 tonight. Right now, it is 74 degrees. Time to get yachty. Yachty by nature, of course. Some yacht rock favorites to keep the summer vibes going. 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And, well, one of the fun things about yacht rock is discovering artists who may not have become household names, but still crafted songs that kind of capture what is now known as, like, the sound of the yacht rock era. Nielsen Pearson is a great example, and that's a duo. That's not a guy named Nielsen Pearson. It's Reed Nielsen and Mark Pearson. They got their start in Northern California, blending, you know, kind of a country rock thing with polished West Coast pop before eventually landing at Capitol Records. They wrote all of their own material, and by 1980, they had refined their sound into something quite yacht-worthy, you might say. Their self-titled second album remains a favorite among not just, you know, like AOR collectors, but also yacht rock fans. And it's a strong supporting cast, too. They've got David Foster contributing keyboards on several tracks, Paulino da Costa adding percussion, Chuck Finley and Pete Chrislieb providing horns, the Waters sisters, Maxine Willard Waters and Julia Tillman Waters. They join Stephanie Spruill on background vocals. They were always in demand. But despite all that talent, mainstream success really didn't happen. The duo released three albums between 78 and 83. Only one song cracked the Billboard Top 40, reaching number 38 on the Hot 100 and number 35 on the Adult Contemporary chart. But the record's kind of gotten a second life among yacht rock fans and yacht rock playlists. So it's starting to pop up more. So today's Yachty by Nature pick is Nielsen Pearson with If You Should Sail at FPK.

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1: Louisville. Louisville. I lost some friends. You got it.

0: That's Colin Hay from an album of covers he released 5 years ago today. That's the title track, in fact. I Just Don't Know What to Do with Myself, a Burt Bacharach, Hal David song, first recorded by Dusty Springfield. Alison Moore in there with Let Go, Over the Rhine, Give Me Strength, had the Pretenders and Fontaine's D.C., and, of course, our Yachty by Nature selection for today, Nielsen Pearson, a duo, and If You Should Sail. It's 8:52. I'm Mel. Good morning. 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And 91.9 WFPK is proud to present Tori Amos in Times of Dragons Tour with Bartee Strange at the Louisville Palace August 10th. 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
0: We're coming up on the 90s at 9 very, very shortly. Got new music from the Revivalists coming up next. First, Death Cab for Cutie, their latest called Stone Over Water, at FBK.

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It's been a minute since we've had some new music from Nicole Adkins. The album Drama is coming out September 18th, and that's When the Night Falls. 91.9 WFPK, Rodrigo y Gabriela before that. Their new album also coming out September 18th. It's called Our Home, and that was the title track starting off the hour. I'm Mel. It is 9 minutes after nine. Happy Thursday. Happy first day of JCPS. Guys, got your hands full. In fact, that's our WFPK question of the day. The kids are headed back to school. What song are you blasting in celebration? Pretty sure a lot of you are ready for the kids to go back. Or maybe it's a song. It's a sad song because you're sad the kids are going back. Whatever that is for you, text it to us, okay? We want to know. 502-814-9375. Think about it while we get into the 90s at 9. I've got the Cardigans coming up, some Elliott Smith, also music from the Trio. Going to start off, though, with Tom Petty. His soundtrack, She's the One, was released 30 years ago today. Yeah, it was 96. From that, Walls Circus at FPK.

0: It's the 90s at 9 on WFPK. The Trio, Dolly, Linda, and Emmy Lou there from their second album, Trio 2 from 99, and Neil Young's After the Gold Rush. Elliott Smith before that from 98's XO, Baby Britain. Today would have been his 57th birthday. We lost him back in 2003. The Cardigans from 96, Step on Me, and Tom Petty and the Heartbreakers from the She's the One soundtrack. Would you believe that was released 30 years ago today? Yep, it was 96. And Walls. Just getting into the 90s at 9. Got PM Dawn coming up, also Liz Phair and Modest Mouse. But first, we get support from you and Kentucky Select Properties, a locally owned independent real estate company where experienced professionals are ready to help clients successfully navigate the home buying and selling process. 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

and Set Adrift on Memory Bliss. More 90s on the way from Freddie Johnston and Lyle Lovett. First, Lisa Loeb, a song that started a 3-week run at number one on this day in 1994. Stay, I Missed You, but FBK.

0: that would have been a fun room to hang around in. Lyle Lovett with Randy Newman wrapping up the 90s at 9 on WFPK. That's from Lyle's 1996 album, The Road to Ensenada, and Long Tall Texan. Freddie Johnston from 94's This Perfect World, Bad Reputation, and Lisa Loeb and Nine Stories starting off that set. Stay, I Missed You. It started a 3-week run at number one on this day in 1994. And Lisa Loeb will be at Bourbon and Beyond this year. She plays Sunday, September 27th. Good morning, I'm Mel. It is 9:51, and we get support from you, our contributing listener, and MEMI, presenting Lord Huron at the Andrew J. Brady Music Center, December 2nd, performing fan favorites and deep cuts live. 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
0: Well, my friends, it just about does it for me. Enjoy the rest of your day. Kimmett Cantwell coming up next at 10. Before she takes over, I'll have the latest from Bleachers, who will be playing the Andrew J. Brady Music Center in Cincinnati coming up September 30th. I believe that's a Wednesday. Going to leave you, though, with new music from Role Model. His new album actually comes out tomorrow, and this is called High Hopes 3000 at FPK. Have a good one.

91.9 WFPK is proud to sponsor Bourbon and Beyond, returning this year with the Foo Fighters, Mumford & Sons, Chris Stapleton, and the Dave Matthews Band. 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

91.9 WFPK. Grace Potter's got a new album called Trespasser, coming out August 21st. We just heard Love Me Not from that album. Joss Stone before that with Fell in Love with a Boy, and we heard Girlfriend by Christine and the Queens. I hope you're having a great Thursday so far. This is Kimmett. Thanks for being here on the way this hour. Music from Leon Bridges, got some Bobby Baird Jr., new music from Kells, and Guided by Voices is coming up after this. From 1998, Scott Weiland of Stone Temple Pilots, his debut solo album called 12 Bar Blues. This is one from it. It's Barbarella on 91.9 WFPK.

91.9 WFPK. That was Light the Way. It's new from a Grammy-winning American singer, songwriter, producer, and actor, Leon Bridges, from the upcoming album Happiness Anytime. Guided by Voices, before that, with Teenage FBI. This is Kimmett. Thanks for hanging out on the way still this hour. Music from Chris Cornell, and got some Alabama Shakes as well. 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This week features White Woolly with an opening vinyl set by DJ Matt Anthony. Details about this ticketless concert at thedepotatnoco.com. 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I got the boss man coming after this. Bobby Bear Jr., Valentine, 91.9 WFPK.

91.9 WFPK, that's Kells with the new release, Gone. And before that, we heard Wrecking Ball from Bruce Springsteen. Springsteen in the news this week with some good news. Announced that his wife and longtime E Street Band member, Patti Scalfa, is in remission from multiple myeloma, a blood cancer that she was diagnosed with in 2018. So that is good news. And Bobby Baird Jr. before that with Valentine. This is Kimmich, and still on the way. Alabama Shakes this hour. Next hour, we're going to hear some Madonna and the English Beat. And some Bella White as well. Van Morrison is coming right after this. Chris Cornell, Seasons on 91.9 WFPK.

91.9 WFPK. That's new from Sam Bettens. It's Sam's version of Not an Addict. Sharon Van Etten before that with Porta, and we heard Supernatural Super Serious by REM. This is Kimmett, and happy Thursday. I hope it's going well. I'm glad you're here listening to music with me. And there's good music on the way. Got the Buzzcocks, got some Slint, got some Ruthie Foster as well. Buzzcocks are coming after this. This tune from 1971, quirky little tune by Melanie, written by Melanie. Number one hit in the U.S. and in the U.K. and in Canada. But what's interesting about this song is in her writing of the song, it was inspired by the last day of a 27-day fast, only water. And she was driving and passed a McDonald's, and the aroma of McDonald's hit her and reminded her of burgers and roller skating and fries. And the song just came right to her. Of course, it's Brand New Key, Melanie, on 91.9 WFPK.

never have nothing.

Neighbors Blues, Jack White. That's from his new album, Frozen Charlotte, just out less than a month ago on 91.9 WFPK. Buzzcocks before that with Why Can't I Touch It? This is Kimmett Still on the Way. Kara Jackson, and a couple of bands that will be performing in the Bourbon and Beyond Festival here in Louisville this year. We've got some Paula Cole and Casey Musgraves, both of whom will be at the B&B. 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Kara Jackson coming up after Slint's Good Morning, Captain, 91.9 WFPK.

a sound at the window then. The captain started. His breath was still.

91.9 WFPK. I'm finally starting to leave that space there for Ruthie Foster to say, "You're welcome," before I start talking. Took me a few times playing that song to not speak over her. From her new album, Just Say Yes, that's Ruthie Foster with Thank You. Kara Jackson before that with Pawn Shop. Kimmett here, and we're getting close to afternoon. When we do get to noon, we're going to hear some Adia Victoria, latest from Rolling Stones, got some James Brown as well. 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As mentioned, Paula Cole and Casey Musgraves on the way. Paula Cole will be at the Bourbon and Beyond September 27th, Casey September 25th. Before we hear either of them, we're going to hear some Soul Asylum from their Candy from a Stranger album. It's I Will Still Be Laughing on 91.9 WFPK.

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I'm Matt Anthony, host of the Friday Night Sound Clash from 7 to 11, Fridays on 91.9.

62 years after the release of their first album, Rolling Stones have a new album. It's called Foreign Tongues, and from it we just heard In the Stars on 91.9 WFPK. Dope Queen Blues by Adia Victoria was before that, and we heard Liz Weiss, Empty Me Out. This is Kimmett. Good afternoon. Yes, we're there already. Coming up this hour for you to hear, got some Coldplay, new music from Howdy. Got new music from Cheekface as well. James Brown is coming after Tracy Chapman. This is Crossroads on 91.9 WFPK.

91.9 WFPK, that's Queens of the Stone Age, featuring Nikki Lane. The song is Easy Street and is new. Queens of the Stone Age, another band that's going to be performing at the Bourbon and Beyond Festival. They'll be there Thursday, September 24th. Papa's got a brand new bag. James Brown was before that. It's Kimmitt here. So glad to be hanging out with you. Great music on the way, of course. Got some Coldplay. Got The Who, got some Gin Blossoms as well. 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And 91.9 WFPK is proud to welcome Rod Stewart with special guest Richard Marks at Riverbend Music Center in Cincinnati on Sunday, August 9th. Ticket info for Rod Stewart live in concert is at riverbend.org. Coming up here, Coldplay coming up after this Thin Lizzy tune that I think has been around for a million years. It's originally an Irish traditional song set in the southern mountains of Ireland and performed, arranged, and recorded by many different artists in many different ways. I think Thin Lizzy probably had the biggest hit with it. It's Whiskey in the Jar, 91.9 WFPK.

Coming out in a week and a day from today. Coldplay before that with Lovers in Japan. It's the Osaka Sun Mix. This is Kimmett. And with what's little left of this hour, you're going to hear The Who and new music from Cheekface. And we'll start off with Gin Blossoms. And you should know WFPK presents Gin Blossoms at Iroquois Amphitheater Tuesday, September 8th, along with Blues Traveler and the Spin Doctors. That's going to be a great show. 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

91.9 WFPK, that's California Calling, Thad's song by Louisville singer-songwriter, multi-instrumentalist Michaela McKiernan. And before that, we heard The Underdog by Spoon from their album Ga Ga Ga Ga Ga. I didn't have to say the name of that album. I just felt like saying ga, ga, ga, ga, ga. That is the title of the album. This is Kimmetz, and thanks for hanging out with me. On the way still, music from Modern Nature, Leela Diane, got some Los Lobos, new music from Dinosaur Jr., Susie and the Banshees coming up after Kirsty McCall's Terry on FPK.

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That's Nubian Twist with Body Flows. Nubian Twist is a blend of virtuoso musicians, producers, and composers that have joined forces to create this sound of like jazz, hip-hop, Afrobeat, Latin, soul, reggae, dance music. Again, that song is Body Flows. Mm-hmm. Susie and the Banshees before that with Cities in Dust. 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This week features White Woolly with an opening vinyl set by DJ Matt Anthony. Details about this ticket concert, ticketless concert, excuse me, at the Depot at NoCo.com. Coming up, Green Day is after Modern Nature's Footsteps on 91.9 WFPK.

Jesus.

91.9 WFPK. That was Alila Diane from her new album, Who's Keeping Time? She said that this song is a song for those of us who waste our own precious time but strive to go outside and smell a rose instead. And you just heard that. It was In My

own time. Green Day before that with Oh Yeah. This is Kimmitz, and as always, it's been a pleasure hanging out with you. Thanks for being here. Today, I'm going to take off and turn it over to the great John Timmons. Laura Shine is on vacation for a few days and hopefully having a great time somewhere. Before JT comes in, I'll play music from the Lightning Seeds and Dinosaur Jr. and start with Los Lobos, Kiko, and the Lavender Moon on 91.9 WFPK.

0: That's the band Fanny, Ain't That Peculiar, on 91.9 WFPK, and Aretha Franklin, the Queen of Soul, starting off the hour, the house that Jack built. Well, good Thursday afternoon to you. I'm John Timmons. I'm in for Laura Shine once again today. It's a pleasure to be with you. I would love to add some music to your afternoon. Got all sorts of goodness lined up for you. I've got some Chuck Prophet on the way. He's coming to town. WFPK presents Chuck at Headliners Music Hall this coming Sunday. Also tunes from American Aquarium, The Police, and a 5-0 tune from Candy Jenkins.
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0: And speaking of Bourbon and Beyond, Louisville's own Joan Osborne will be there Sunday, September 27th. From her Arelish album, this is Joan with Right Hand Man on FBK.

5:02 from Candy Jenkins, Trucker Speed on 91.9 WFBK. She recently posted a video of her with Billy Strings on stage together. Very, very cool. We heard from Raphael Sadiq before that with Heart Attack and Joan Osborne, Louisville Zone with Right Hand Man. And Joan will be making a hometown appearance. She'll be at Bourbon and Beyond coming up Sunday, September 27th. I'm John Timmons in for Laura Shine. This is The Police on FBK.

0: That's new from American Aquarium. History repeats itself on 91.9 WFBK. And we're very proud to be welcoming American Aquarium to the Mercury Ballroom on Sunday, November 1st. Before that, we heard the Police from Synchronicity with King of Pain. Got music on the way from Chuck Prophet, Alanis Morissette, as well as a 5-0 tune from Alex Clark.
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0: 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Well, Chuck Prophet's coming to town. He will be at Headliners. That's coming up this Sunday, August 9th. From Chuck, Summertime Thing here on 91.9 WFPK.

That's Amy Grant, Till We Get It Right, here on 91.9 WFPK. Alanis Morissette before that with Right Through You, and Chuck Prophet starting off the set with Summertime Thing. And WFPK is very proud to be presenting Chuck at Headliners this coming Sunday. That is August 9th. Got a new Discovery track here for you from, this is from New Radicals with Michelle Branch. It's called The Game of Love on FPK.

0: It's the latest from Noah Kahan called Doors here on 91.9 WFPK. A 5-0 tune from Alex Clark before that, Louisville singer-songwriter. The song was called Carving My Name in History. We heard New Radicals with Michelle Branch, their cover of The Game of Love. That song was originally recorded by Santana with Michelle Branch doing the vocals, but Greg Alexander of New Radicals actually co-wrote that song. It's nice that he's finally got his name on it. Sounding really, really good. I'm John Timmons in for Laura Shine today. It's good to be with you. Thanks for hanging with me. Coming up at the top of the hour, got some John Mellencamp, also some REM, new music from Phoebe Bridgers, as well as Foo Fighters who are coming to town.
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0: Beautiful new tune from Tiny Habits called Anything He Was here on 91.9 FPK. Hey, Nothing Before That with Black Bear. And again, they'll be appearing at Bourbon and Beyond on September 24th. I'm John Timmons in for Laura Shine today. It's good to be with you. 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

It's from their Life's Rich Pageant record. That's R.E.M. in These Days on 91.9 WFBK. A little factoid about that record. It was recorded up at John Mellencamp studio up in just outside of Bloomington, Indiana, and used John Mellencamp's producer, Don Gaiman. Speaking of which, John Mellencamp before that, John Cougar Mellencamp at the time, from the album Scarecrow, released today in 1985. That was Minutes to Memories, one of my favorite Mellencamp tunes. I'm John Timmons for Laura Shine today. It's good to be with you. I've got new music on the way from Foo Fighters, who are coming to town, also some Phoebe Bridgers. But first, Tom Petty and the Heartbreakers from the album She's the One, released today in 1996. This is Walls on FBK.

0: the golden age of rock and roll. Mott the Hoople on 91.9 WFPK. The Folk Implosion before that with Natural One and Tom Petty and the Heartbreakers starting off the set with Walls Circus.
1: It's time for the WFPK concert calendar. Here's what's going on around town.
0: Well, tonight, WFPK presents Andy Frasco and the UN at Headliners at 8. We're also proud to be sponsoring White Woolley at the Depot at NoCo at 7 p.m. John Mulaney at the Louisville Palace at 7. 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And tomorrow, WFPK presents Modiste album release show with Jay Jail at Zanzibar at 8. 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
0: Up next, it's Phoebe Bridger. She's already sold out two shows at the Bridgestone Arena down in Nashville, October 10th and 11th, from her upcoming release Lost Weekend, it's Lost Boys on FPK.

Jenny Lewis, C. Fernando on 91.9 WFPK. We heard from Haim with Want You Back. Romeo Void from their Benefactor record before that. Album came out today in 1982. The song was Wrap It Up. And we heard Foo Fighters with Window. They're going to be appearing at Bourbon and Beyond on September 24th. John Timmons in for Laura Shine today. 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And 91.9 WFPK is proud to present Andy Frasco and the UN tonight at Headliners. 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New music on the way coming up from Charlie Crockett and Jack White. But first, it's a 5:00 tune from Maggie Healthman. This is Monster on FPK.

0: It's new from Jack White. It's Dollar Bill on 91.9 WFBK. Charlie Crockett before that, the Hallelujah Trio from his latest album, Clovis. And Charlie's going to be appearing at Bourbon and Beyond coming up September 26th. We also heard tunes from Fontaine's D.C. and the Dandy Warhols.
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Springsteen and Human Touch on 91.9 WFPK. Tracy Chapman before that with Talking About a Revolution, starting off the 4 o'clock hour for us this afternoon. I'm John Timmons in for Laura Shine. It's good to be with you this afternoon. Thanks for tuning in, hanging out with me. I've got new music from Jim James on the way. He's going to be playing a solo acoustic show at the Brown Theater coming up November 28th. WFPK, very proud to be presenting that. I also have a same title, different song pairing coming up for you just a little bit. Right now, it's Pete Yorn on FPK.

0: new from Jim James called Come Again on 91.9 WFPK. Strummer's upcoming release, his solo album called Wowed Out, is going to be out August 28th. And WFPK is very proud to be presenting Jim with his Wowed Out tour at the Brown Theater. It's a solo acoustic show that's happening November 28th at the Brown. And WFPK is very proud to be presenting that. Looking forward to that. Looking forward to the new album. Elliot Smith, before that, In His Memory, born on this date in 1969, passed away at the age of 34 in 2003. That was Needle in the Hay. And Pete Yorn, starting off the set with Strange Condition. I'm John Timmons, and for Laura Shine, I've got music on the way for you from Beck. I've got some Katie Pruitt and Justin Townes-Earl in a same title, different song pairing. 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
1: 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Axe and the Hatchet Men, Friday, August 21st at Headliners. Jim James, Wowed Out Tour at the Brown Theater, Saturday, November 28th. And Totally Tubular Festival with Thomas Dolby, Flock of Seagulls, and more, Friday, August 14th at Iroquois Amphitheater. 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

0: High Hopes 3000. That's new from Role Model here on 91.9 WFBK. Role Model, that's the project of Tucker Pillsbury. Wonder if that's any relation. Nah, I don't think so. Beck and Phoenix before that, what a great pairing that is with Odyssey. I'm John Timmons in for Laura Shine today. Speaking of pairings, I've got a same title, different song pairing, coming up for you next.
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They've got the same title, Look the Other Way. Different songs from Justin Townes Earl and Katie Pruitt here on 91.9 WFPK. Music on the way shortly from Bonnie Raitt, Pretenders, and the latest from Joy Ladekun. Right now it's Yard Act, New Beginnings on FPK.

0: from their album You're Gonna Need a Little Music. 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

0: saying the bass player on that got a workout. That's Oh He Dead with More Than I Needed on 91.9 WFPK. Another new tune from Joy Ladekun called Zombie. That's from her upcoming release, Hope is a Heavy Thing. We heard the Pretenders back on the Chain Gang and Bonnie Raitt covering Jerry Rafferty's Right Down the Line, starting off that set. I'm John Timmons in for Laura Shine. Coming up in just a minute, I'll have the 5 o'clock shadow for you.
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0: Shadow. 5 o'clock shadow featuring an original followed by a cover version. We're going to start off with the original from the Five Stair Steps here on FPK.

0: Today's 5 o'clock Shadow Ooh Child. That's the cover by Beth Orton. The original before that, The Five Stair Steps. John Timmons with you this afternoon. I am in for Laura Schein once again. She's taking some time off. She is okay. Just taking the time off. Giving me a break from retirement. Thank you so much, Laura. Thank you very much for tuning in today, as a matter of fact. I've got tunes on the way from Modiste, a little 5-0 tune from Modiste. Also some Lucinda Williams and Liz Phair.
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0: That is going to be another great night. I'm putting in my request. I'm hoping Old 97s will play this. This is Perfume on FBK.

0: It's a great tune from Modiste called Blur on 91.9 WFPK. And WFPK is very proud to be presenting Blur with their album release show tomorrow night at Zanzibar. More details about that coming up in just a second. We also heard from the XX with Angels. Ziggy Marley and the Melody Makers gave us Beautiful Day. Starting off the set, it was Old 97s with Perfume, and they're going to be headlining this month's WFBK Waterfront Wednesday. That's August 26th on the Big Four Lawn. Kate Justice also on the bill.
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0: Well, tonight, WFBK presents Andy Frasco and the UN at Headliners at 8. We're also proud to be sponsoring White Woolley at the Depot at NoCo at 7 p.m. John Mulaney at the Louisville Palace at 7. 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And tomorrow night, WFBK presents Modiste album release show with Jay Jail at Zanzibar at 8 o'clock. 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Southern Accents Tom Petty tribute at Mercury Ballroom at 8. 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

Alabama Shakes, I Feel Hope Coming on 91.9 WFPK, and we're very proud to be welcoming Alabama Shakes along with Tedeschi Trucks Band Riverbend on August 26th, Liz Phair before that with Rock Me, and Lucinda Williams starting off the set with Real Live Bleeding Fingers and Broken Guitar Strings. I'm John Simmons in for Laura Shine today. 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It's Caitlin Carey on 91.9 FPK.

from his new album, Masks Off. That's Jesse Wells. Once you come out tonight, here on 91.9 WFBK, going to be playing Bourbon and Beyond on September 27th. I'm looking forward to seeing him. Leon Bridges before that gave us Light the Way. We heard Bjork with Joga and Caitlin Carey starting off the set with Cello Girl. I'm John Timmons. Good to be with you this evening. Getting ready to turn things over to Kyle Meredith for Kyle Meredith With. He's going to be speaking with Adam Duritz from Counting Crows. As always, a pleasure spending time with you. Let's do it again tomorrow. I'll be back filling in for Laura Shine. I've got Slow Pulp on the way to close out the hour. Right now, it's Richard Thompson for the Sake of Mary on 91.9 WFBK. Have a great Thursday night.

Echo and the Bunnymen are back. Their first album in 12 years is on the way, September 18th. It's called Apples for Isaac, the album with that song Brussels is Haunted. 12 years since new music from Echo and the Gang. And Black Crowes before that, Goodbye Daughters of the Revolution from the War Paint record, 2008, which was the first album after they reunited back then. Still going. Kyle Meredith, that's me. Good evening to you. Let's get this party started, or something like that. Adam Duritz of Counting Crows is going to be joining me because it's August and everything after. So we'll be talking. They'll also be playing Bourbon and Beyond, so a little preview of that as well. The Jim Blossoms will be here. There's no the in Jim Blossoms, but I will be talking with the Jim Blossoms. And Juliana Hatfield will be dropping by as well. That's throughout the night here on FPK. Adam Duritz up first after I play some Cream, after a song that samples Pulp Fiction, Reservoir Dogs. Here's Scooby Snacks on FPK.

0: I hurt my lower lumbar. 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
1: Because I don't know anything about any sleep home setup. 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

0: 91.9 WFPK. I'm Kyle Meredith. Tonight, my guest, one of my all-time favorite songwriters, Adam Duritz. The guy when you call, when you need an existential spiral set to jangly guitar and some well-placed shalalas. As the frontman and chief lyric weaver for Counting Crows, he's made dreadlocks, heartbreak, and Van Gogh references into alt-rock staples in the 90s. Mr. Jones made him famous. August and Everything After made him iconic. And a string of celebrity relationships made him tabloid gold, much to his ongoing discomfort. We got to talk about his career in an interview that you can watch at WFPK.org.
1: When our first record came out and finally blew up, you know, the Mr. Jones blew up, but the real thing that blew the album up was Round Here. We played it on Saturday Night Live. But after that second single, the record was so big. We were selling 40,000 records a week. And I was really wary of backlash, which happened anyways. And just like having your first record be that big is not necessarily always the best thing. And it's the end of careers for a lot of people. You don't see much about Alanis anymore. You know what I mean? Like, you don't see much about Hootie and the Blowfish. So it was a real worry for me. And the record label came to me after Round Here and they're like, oh yeah, the next single, we should definitely put out Rain King. And I was like, no, no, no, I'm done. I'm not putting out any more singles. Let's get on to our next record and like survive this experience. And they were not happy. But I was like, I don't care. Like, I got a whole career to think about, not just this year. And we've already sold a gazillion records. Like, Rain King is the catchiest song on the record. And like, there's no way. Like, I just said no. And maybe that's short-sighted. I don't know.

said. She said, when I think of heaven, she said, when I think.

0: 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I'm Kyle Meyrin, and tonight my guest is Adam Duritz. As we're talking about their career, these days they're still touring, he's still writing, still very much the guy who will overthink everything beautifully. 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
1: I'm a crazy person who struggled with that his whole life, and I always wondered how I was even going to feed myself or take care of myself, or, you know, like, what place in the world was there for someone who was as handicapped and restricted as I was, you know? And then, you know, it turns out, oh, I get it. I'm a rock star. It turns out there is enough room in rock and roll for me, you know? And there are a lot of different kinds of small groups in the world, and, you know, a lot of different ways to be isolated and ostracized in society. I don't know. It's something that's been on my mind recently, so it makes sense it pops up. And, you know, like, I don't ever think or plan about themes when I'm making a record. It's never, I have tried, and it's terrible. You know, I could never be Bob Marley. I just, every time I've tried to write a song like that, they're just not even worth finishing. But they're there. You know, I look back and I go, oh, yeah, look, that's it's a picture of me over a period of a few years, usually.

0: Catapults from County Crows, 91.9 WFPK. I'm Kyle Meredith. Adam Duras hanging out with me tonight. We're talking about their career. Also talking about some of their B-sides. 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
1: Baby, I'm a Big Star Now. That was more stupid than anything else. It was written while we were doing This Desert Life. John Dahl came to me and asked me to write a song for Rounders. And I saw the movie and wrote the song and we loved it. But then during the making of that record, I also wrote Colorblind and gave that to Cruel Intentions. And so there was already this movie that had one of our songs in it from our record. And I was like, man, if every song on this record is already out on a soundtrack to a movie, why buy the record? I'm like, so I told Rounders, you could have the song for the movie, but you can't put it on a soundtrack record. So they never put out a soundtrack album. And then when we were sequencing This Desert Life, it just was impossible to find a place to put Baby, I'm a Big Star Now. It just didn't fit in the flow of the record. And I'm really strict about that. Like, I know nobody listens to records from top to bottom, but you have to be able to put our record on and listen from top to bottom, or I'm not going to do it, you know? And so I took it off the record, and now the thing exists nowhere, which is my own fault completely, because it could just be on the soundtrack to Rounders if I wasn't an idiot. But, you know, so there's been a few of those like that.

0: Kind of Crows with Baby I'm a Big Star Now on 91.9 WFPK. I'm Kyle Meredith. 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

famously singing the name of her daughter, Maya Rudolph, right at the end of that. That's Minnie Riperton with Loving You here on FBK. Tracy Bonham's Sharks Can't Sleep before that, and Garbage from the Romeo and Juliet soundtrack. We heard Number One Crush, top of that set. Thanks again, Adam Duritz, Counting Crows. That full interview, WFPK.org, and the Kyle Meredith With podcast. Be excited to see them at Bourbon and Beyond. Be talking with Jim Blossoms next hour here on 91.9. where we get programming support from our day sponsor, Betsy, wishing her son Conrad an amazing birthday. Betsy says, love you so much and hope you can feel the hugs from afar. Happy birthday.

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1: Well, somebody misplaced the octopus motor. So when you get in there and fight with him, shake his legs around. It looks like he's killing you.

It's Old Crow Medicine Show with Molly Tuttle there on Last American Waltz. Tragically hit before that with New Orleans is Sinking and Abigail Washburn, recorded live right here at WFPK with Nobody's Fault But Mine. On 91.9 WFPK Louisville, I'm Kyle Meredith. As I mentioned, going to be talking with Robin from the band Gin Blossoms here in just a few moments. They're going to be in town, by the way, September 8th. WFPK presents Gin Blossoms, Blues Traveler, and the Spin Doctors all at the Iroquois Amphitheater. Those details at WFPK.org. We also got our WFPK question of the day. The kids just went back to school. What songs are you blasting in celebration? Tony Schultz says Simon and Garfunkel's The Sound of Silence. Jeremy Ashbaugh says Hot for Teacher by Van Halen. Hey now. Craig S. Tom says Beat on the Brat by the Ramones. 502-814-9375. What song are you blasting in celebration of the kids going back to school? Gin Blossoms join me after Nicole Atkins, Lou Reed. Right now here's Big Country on 91.9 FPK.

0: It's 91.9 WFPK. I'm Kyle Meredith. Good evening. My guest tonight, Robin Wilson of Gym Blossoms. They've got an incredible body of work, especially if you're looking at that 90s run that they had, which we got to talk all about in an interview that you can catch at WFPK.org.
1: You know, I'm asked all the time, do I mind singing the hits? And no, I don't. I enjoy it quite a bit, and I'm really proud of, you know, that we've had hits and we have a legacy. And when we started doing New Miserable Experience Live, I was forced for the first time to actually listen to the record. And I heard it with an objectivity that I never could have in previous times, you know. I mean, I knew the material, but I hadn't thought about it as a body of work, or I hadn't thought about it in terms of what it must sound like to other people. And I realized that it's really great. You know, when our crew heard us do it for the first time, they were like, they had heard most of those songs before, but they hadn't realized that they were all from the same record.
0: Right.
1: And so even our crew was like, holy crap, this is all on one album? And we're like, yeah, we're pretty good, you know?

0: Jim Blossoms, Hey Jealousy, 91.9 WFPK. I'm Kyle Meredith, hanging out with Robin Wilson of the Jim Blossoms, lead singer, talking about some of their classics, talking about their longevity, talking about some of his bigger influences. 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
1: But of course, Michael Stipe's one of the greats. Mm-hmm. You know, as a rock frontman, I have to hold him up as, you know, one of the top 10 lead singer frontman in rock history, and in my personal experience, one of the five most influential on my style as a performer, as a lyricist, as a singer. You know, I don't think there's only a few that I can point to that had a bigger influence on me than Michael Stipe. Ultimately, it's the brass ring. It's what you hope for, you know, to be able to sustain it and to, you know, have a catalog of music that's familiar to people and a part of their lives. It's just an amazing thrill to be able to go to any city in America and have 1,000 people sing our songs back to us. You know, something I wrote in my bedroom, and there's 1,000 people singing it.

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1: My favorite moment is, you don't see it in the video, but during the solo, Gene and Paul like flanked me and started doing that coordinated rocking back and forth thing that they do.
0: Uh-huh.
1: And they're so tall, you know, so I was standing in between the two of them, and I literally had to look straight up to see both of their faces. It was this moment where I was in Kiss, and that was literally what I dreamed of, deep, you know, real REM sleep dreams. When I was in the sixth grade, I would dream about being in Kiss, and so to be able to grow up and have that actually, like, come true for a moment was incredible. You know, I've been able to have a few moments like that over the course of our career. And you know, again, I look back sometimes and I just can't believe that all of this has really happened. And literally my third grade dream of being a rock singer came true.

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1: 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Axe and the Hatchet Men, Friday, August 21st at Headliners. 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

0: 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This Junior.
1: That's his name. Henry Jones Jr.
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from the sibling group's new self-titled album. That's Infinity Song with Hurricane here on FBK. Ani DeFranco's Out of Habit from her self-titled debut back from 1990. And U2's No Line on the Horizon before that. Thanks again to Robin from Gin Blossoms. That full interview at WFPK.org and the Kyle Meredith With podcast. I'll be talking with Juliana Hatfield next hour here on FPK, where we get programming support from Bluegrass, a celebration of the city's ties to bluegrass music, featuring live performances every weekend through October at a variety of Louisville's venues, bars, hotels, and other locations. 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Juliana Hatfield joining me next hour here on FPK. Right now, we're going to do some American Aquarium, who WFPK welcomes to the Mercury Ballroom Sunday, November 1st. WFPK.org for the details. That comes after Second Story Man and Sonic Youth from the Goo album. Here's Mary Christ on FPK Louisville.